0: 135, Clary.
1: 135.
0: Regarding your previous traffic on K-King, that RP is requesting a 21. If you can attempt as well to additionally CNR him for misuse of 911, he's been advised twice now by dispatch.
1: Avery.
2: So 3 up.
1: Hi, West is 6.4 progress at 6.4 Catalina Circle. RP advising the null half setup to the resident. It's leaving on foot now towards Western. Wearing a gray shirt with a bull on it. The RP is following him. I'm trying to get further.
2: Hey, freaking color stop.

0: 8357 Tulare. The officer is posting Lee 1022, advising he's going to come to 19 in about an hour to file a report on it.
1: Sir.
2: Hi, son.

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Recall on that subject at Starbucks, 2075 East Park, please, advising he's going to be outside of the store again.

corresponding medical aid at 416 Southwest, Cross of Shasta. Send me for a fall. Grade 40C, Charles.

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1: Government.
0: You copy a suspicious search, 2296 North Oak, 2296 North Oak. 10-5-E, mother on scene there advising her ex-boyfriend is attempting to get into the residence. Advising the mother does not have a 10-21 and is contacting her via her iPad. You can refer to Tad for additional information.

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Can you reopen case number 26-29835 and show me en route to that address, code 4?

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Code 4 for follow-up.

Pardon? You tell him, so I'm just going to be sending with a report. Can you print out a copy of that CPO?

236 South Santa Clara, 236 South Santa Clara. ARP is advising an unknown subject walked into the residence. Front door was unlocked and continued to go down the street, possibly going towards other houses in the area. Unknown search, unknown DOT or description.

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0: Engine Bigfoot on scene. This appears to be a communication line. We'll be investigating.
1: And this is Glenn, copy at scene.

0: checking.
1: Larry, this is Fish One. 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I have an update.
0: Go ahead with the update.
1: This was communication line. Temporarily secured it up, but the telecommunication company is going to need to be contacted to come out and do a more permanent repair.
0: Larry copies. Edge 61 to Larry.
1: Go ahead.
0: Could you confirm if the AT&T line?
1: I cannot confirm what telecommunication line this is.
0: Larry copies. Thank you.

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0: Copy a verbal 415 inside of a vehicle, front of 407 South Las Vegas. Sizing a male and female are seen in a verbal gray SUV. There's going to be juveniles as well in the vehicle. We're getting further. Number 3, appears to be male half, is no longer inside the vehicle and is walking southbound on foot. She's following him. Appears she is antagonizing the male for the RP. He was seen spitting on the vehicle. Guys, they're at cons now.
1: 40. 7.
0: Thank you.

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1: 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We're going to be out at the scene that has my vehicle now.
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Traffic. I had a recall at Little Caesars, 461 North Keking. Now they're requesting a 602 for the subject. 40. 2016, follow 40.

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Brothers, 2450 South Gate King, the General Broker Yard.

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We still have the call on the line, Spanish speaking, attempting to get information. RP's not answering questions. You can hear her say, calm down, and send officers, and she's crying on the line. Unknown further at this point in time.

0: San Joaquin. 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
1: I copy. 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
1: Good patrol check. 1898 Ben Franklin. Yeah, per the RP, I've served that male looking into a vehicle in the trailer. I seen wearing a dark shirt, blue jeans. I seen heading westbound. At this point in time, it occurred 4 years ago. 5-8.

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We get calls about it.

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1: 911 hang up, times 2. 1314 North J. John. Negative answer on content, on callback. On second callback, subject seemed to be traveling southbound on Oaks.
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0: 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Engine 6-1, show you responding. Be a code 2 response for a PSA non-injury fall, 1661, 1661, Fantail, cross the parks, bridge 52A, Adam, 77-year-old female.
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of the involved subject in front of Palace Laundry on West and Tulare, B code 4, is 1602.

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1: 46.
2: The source is from condo 2710 to 2764. The sprinkler system got turned off. Thanks.

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I'm on the area, 127 North Adam.

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Tonight. 34 the patient's kept will be tonight.

0: Pacific Northwest, unit Robert 202. Arby's not home currently, advises his father's not supposed to be there, and he's on scene. I'll 10-5 the younger brother. He's known to get pretty aggressive. I'll refer to CAD for further.
1: 47. 40.

Attention truck 242 District 1070, add up 7-year-old female seizure, a code here, 430 North Union Prospect, who lives in Cherry number 204. Repeating for truck 242 District 1070, Adam, 7-year-old female seizure, a code here, 430 North Union Prospect, who lives in Cherry number 204, time out, midnight 13.

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1: sorry. Copy, possible 2252 driver, Prosperity in Brentwood, sizing their westbound this time on Prosperity. It's going to be a gray Tahoe. The 28 is going to be available in Cass.

0: 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If you're receiving on the northbound 99, we're going to advise the HP.
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0: T21
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Have a midnight 26.

130, this is 120 DB Boy. This one is female, vomiting blood. 960, Flint, Costa, Port. Repeating for Engine 30, District, 120 DB Boy. 20-year-old female, vomiting blood, 960, Flint, Costa, Port. Time out, midnight 27.

to mention that you said Medic 90, just said 354 D. David, stage, you know, after an assault, 2402, Omaki, Crossroads, Roger. Proceeding for exit 97, Medic 90, just said 354 D. David. Proceeding after an assault, stage, 2402, Omaki, Crossroads, Roger, come out the 931.

Attention engine 242, District 168, B42. Scene with a patient has been pepper sprayed, 1528 Shirley Avenue, across Crane Street. Repeating for engine 242, District 168, B42. PD's on scene with a patient has been pepper sprayed, 1528 Shirley, across Crane, timeout, midnight 47.

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41 District 16. 24-year-old and female vomiting. 837 South Austin Cross, Yosemite and Warrior. Repeating 4, entering 241 District 16. 54-year-old female vomiting. 837 South Austin Cross, Yosemite and Warrior, come out 151.

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7243, that's like 27 Davis, 58-year-old male. 68-year-old female, shortness of breath, 737 West Center, Casa Almond. Referring to 243 District, 2070 Davis, 68-year-old female, shortness of breath, 737 West Center, Casa Almond, 10 left 206.

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0: Can you call the RMC and have her step out?
1: Four, you just got 10.3. It was original call came here from a disconnected cell.
0: And

responding medical aid at the Tulare Library, 337 North End Lake Mary, grid 32, T. Charles. Can be for difficulty breathing. The RP is in the parking lot of the library wearing black pants and a long black sleeve shirt.

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The Charles David 4084. 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

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I'll be in around the South Santa Mile 95. 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
1: Script 33, Adam, for the call.

Suspicious, sir. It's possible 602 at 651 East Elm, 651 East Elm, advising of two subjects in a white or silver pickup in front of the residence. It should be vacant.

0: driving east by the recycling in front of Superior Stadium. He's going to be 76 back to the location here at Cumberland.
1: Is he on foot or in a vehicle?
0: He's on foot.
1: Give him a call. We're at front of Superior. Have him 25 with us.

0: 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Stay out with 2.
1: 33-10-4. Go ahead.
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1: 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It's an abandoned house.

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0: 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Anyone, go ahead.
1: Yeah, California 6 yellow, George Stamp 177. Should come back to Chrysler.

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1: 7-1, what's the last 4 should have been?
0: 5023, 5023.
1: 7-1, I'm good for it, it's unoccupied.

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1: Clear. 7.1.

35 was admitted to the hospital. She was cited out for a 36 charge, code 4, per 35. Can you buy a TCSO? We will not be serving the warrant. I'll be tonight.

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That's funny, man.

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1: 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Yeah, I'm already at Superior checking cameras. I need to, I copy to check the

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0: 10-4, can you give me 21?
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We're just standing by with the mail just so we can make sure there's no EVs or anything that need to be reported.

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0: 415 subject at 2202 Hemlock, 2202 South Hemlock, advising of RP's 18-year-old daughter who is making threats to break items inside of the residence. She's throwing glass at this time over a cell phone.
1: Prosecution for the damage.

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2: 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She was requesting.

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2: Battalion
1: 67. Battalion 67, structure over there, 845 lift in Yale. The tire shop, ticket further, grid 48, Adam.
0: Sam 4, 35, copy.
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0: 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Can you show me back 1041? I'll be doing traffic control.
1: 1041. It's unknown if it's occupied at this time. Keep ads in route.
0: Tires on fire. Exposure is threatened on the charging side. Go ahead and continue response. All units respond and be advised there's going to be power lines down on the charted side. Myself in 82, 1023.
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0: 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I have COVID evacuating right now.
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1: Fire engine 25 responding to medical aid off Melma.
2: Westbound traffic from NEO to B-Boy blocked off, and eastbound traffic from NEO to from A-Adam.
1: Tulare, truck 6-5 at scene.
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1: Time is going to be to do a primary search on the structure and protect the exposure on the charter side.
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1: Battalion 67. T on Edison. Just let them know we have multiple power lines down from the fire.
2: Fire, I see engine 63. 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
3: 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I'm still 10-8. 10-25 copies. 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
0: 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And there's a hydrant in the alleyway, near the alleyway. 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
1: Sorry,
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1: Initially, it just needed a slow good visitation at this time. We're trying to confirm it's the same incident. RP is claiming it's in a different direction. She's advising it's near to Larry Western.
2: Copy. Karate 61.
1: Continue to Pleasant E at this time. Pleasant E like Edward.
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0: 57, affirm.
1: 10-4. I'll be en route with some paperwork shortly.
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1: Affirmative.

0: 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You copy?
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1: Call 56, are you guys able to get a hold of staff?
0: Affirm, we just made contact now, it's 2-4. We're going to clear it.
1: 10-4.

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1: Route for the traffic control.
0: Thank you.

0: 10 Battalion 66. Go ahead, Freedom, you'll come in.
1: I'm about a mile out. Where do you need me?
0: Can you cover the city for now? I think the fire's pretty much out. We're just going to do a lot of overhaul.
1: Affirm, I'll cover the city. Do you need me at scene or just back at 61?
0: It's at your discretion.

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1: If you could just block off northbound traffic on Larkin from Owens.

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1: The nature of the call that Chuck 1 was responding to?
0: Battalion 66, it was a smoke investigation in the area of Tulare Western. Only one report reporting that it was near the baseball fields at Tulare Western. Only smoke scene.
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1: At 10:43, I'm sending a text of welfare, a female in and out of the roadway, Blackstone and Levin. She's in a move for vehicle.
0: Denver 71 clear now. I'll be clearing in a couple minutes.
1: 10-4, break 71. Female's going to be wearing a purple shirt with jeans, a black backpack, in and out of the roadway.
0: Saber, break clear, copy.

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1: Is this the number for the NU incident?
0: The number 36943, 36943.
1: Copy.

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0: 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Back on structure fire only response for transition 61.
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0: Truck 1.
1: Truck 1, you're clear to return to the county. Thank you for responding.
0: Copy. Can I get that answer number?
1: One, that's E-firm. 36953.
0: 36953. Copy. Thank you, controller.
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0: 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Truck 65 is going to return to the fire.
1: Clay, copy. Clay, truck one, Clay. Truck one, Clay.
2: Truck one, do you have traffic?
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0: In your command, battalion 66. Battalion 66 from command. We'll still need all the personnel we can get to overall this fire. So I'm having truck 65 captain stay at 61 for the academy and have him send his guys back.
2: Copy that.

0: 33. 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
1: Seven, two, three, seven, four, four, five.

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0: Thank you.
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0: Confirm 30169, 30169, break 8371. The RP is advising those subjects were southbound and descend towards the Tulare Motel. The passerby, no further.
1: SO, Tetra 3.
2: We'll be on Kicking and Almond.
0: 71, I copy.

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Continue further.

0: Casey's wearing sort of going to be outside of the library. He's threatening some several subjects in the area there. Disconnected.
1: What's your code 4? I'll be around 282.
0: 86, 10, 10, 10, 10.

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1: 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Do you have a commit time for engine 25 and truck 1?
0: Need 30 minutes. Engine 25, I'm going to go with an hour.
1: Sorry, copy, thank you.

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He's showing community supervision. It's not advising the offense. Also showing a third CPO. It's showing a lapse of Avera.

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1: It's 10-4, are you going any clear? I am showing parole for 245. I believe they may have wanted him. Are you familiar with that? He's showing parole for 245. They may want him. Were you familiar with that? I'm not showing a 3056 in the system. However, parole was stating they may have wanted him. So you can contact or you can. There's also an emergency, an ETO is not served.
2: Hillary, did I wake up? What are we calling now? Parole.
1: 10-4, thanks.
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The 29th clear. We located one hit on a semi-automatic 9. The 1043 is in Mobile Cat out of Oceanside.

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Entry. Wearing brown pants and a green long sleeve shirt. 35, copy.

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1: Confirming Unum 4th Century to the back.
0: Yeah, affirmative. He should be inside at this time.
1: We're 1023.
0: 7-4. Affirm, I ran him. He's clear.

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He's a transient this time. It looks like he went to South County not too long ago as well. 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

0: 10-43 have pending on 2735 in progress at the Garden Inn. I see left of Burrell's on scene. Seen hitting a female there in the carport area. They're advising these men to carry weapons. No further.
1: 10-4. 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
0: 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B3F traffic.
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1: Close up against the map now. Trying up point so far.
0: Copy one at gunpoint. Additionally,
1: you may go ahead. 3 open up.

0: release truck, truck one.
1: Daniel, command. 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We're getting medical aid at Larry Gray Harmon.
0: Copy. 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
1: Truck one, we have a medical aid in the area, 490 South Black Stone at Clary Guard Department. 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And with address 490 South Blackstone, 498 South Blackstone, Clary Guard Department, apartment 1919.
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1: Copy.
0: Hey, Robert, go ahead and back up. I got another LDH over here on the alleyway.
3: I'll be attending with the report. Do you need an additional?
4: Negative. Break 83, 35. I have the front if you can check. Same side.

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0: Hotel Alsatian, I'm going 1023. 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Can you go with the unit number?
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1: I said, where are you? 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
0: Sorry, 119, I'll be reviewing surveillance.

0: 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We'll be checking the area.
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1: 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It's negative on being stolen.
0: The DR 30200.
1: Four, thanks.
2: Polari 1434.
0: 1434.
2: I'll be 1042.
3: Hillary 57, code 4. She's stating she might go to the library. Also appears to be 1096, units 1080.
0: Engine 25, she released from incident 36947.

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2: Lieutenant, there was negative answer. Left a message. It's the first that Brenda calls back. Just revise my unit, Lieutenant.
0: Copy. So Larry, engine 6-1. En route back to the scene of last incident.
1: Engine 6-1, coming around to 845 with Daniel. 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

0: 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We have 393 Limberloft. It's not doing on our side. This would be the area of Capistrano. It's one of the majors in Enterprise. 393 Limberloft. Can we get further?
1: Probably.

0: 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I have a street in the area of Limber Lost. Can you confirm?
1: Engine 61 is Limber Lost, and Piedmont is the closest we have for ADT. Tip it off.

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0: ambulance, she has the information, we got in contact with the RP at home. 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

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Copy that injury 1016. That's going to be in front of Empollo Loco on 1967 East Prosperity, advising of a vehicle into a tree. We're still getting further.

0: 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Slave Jack's going to be on the back side of the restaurant.
1: Dispatch an ambulance to the NU incident, code 2, for exhaustion.
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0: 63 has been released from the annual incident. Show is returning to quarters. Further will be two OALS staff till further notice. Show Ferrer off this unit.
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He is B10A. I'll have the report.

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0: Case number 30216, 30216. D6 to Larry. Request a standby on your traffic. I have a 415 subject at the encampment, 1370 South Ocean. It'll be behind 10 number 113. Subject screaming and yelling at subjects in the area. It'll be an older WMA, no shirt.
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0: contact the RP and see if they can meet me out front.
1: We're still on that line. We'll advise.
0: Thank you.

0: 6 Flaherty RP is making his way to the car check.
1: Flaherty 744.
0: 44.
1: Well, it's 1023 on the Ocean call. Can you have him meet me on Walnut?

0: Sam, 44. What's the name of the RPM? I'm with staff here, and they're unaware of any issue.
1: It'll be a first of Michael.
0: Stand for Fire Stand for I'm still UTL on the RP. Do we have a last name on that individual so they can help track him down?
1: He's going to be in pen number 113, 113. He resides there.
0: Stand for So he wasn't going to come meet us out here?
1: Affirmative, he was advised.
0: Stand for
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1: I'll be out at 1000 East Rankin, space 46, 46.

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0: 86 delay. 415 subject at 518 Southwest. 518 Southwest. Marcy's advising her sister's causing a 415, making a threat, trying to take the dog.
1: 87.
0: 86. Sister 1043, there's two other subjects also associated. They'll be in a white Honda with a pink trim.
1: 57, copy. 133 HQ.

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I don't know if it's the meeting, it's

0: stop. Simplex, our feet ran to Verizon. They have the business lock at this time. 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
1: 86. 82. Charlie, can I have a call 147?
0: Yeah.
1: Charlie, are you 210-23, I can stop.
0: Hey,
1: 82-86, Charlie and Tulare.
0: Engine
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0: 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Looks like vehicle left in a black Toyota Camry, a gray Honda as well.

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Larry, 10-4. 10-4 through, that 20 is available. 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
0: 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I'll be 10 report.

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RP is upset regarding CPS at a residence for season leave. 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
0: 10-4. Break 3583. 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

0: 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Pleasant West regarding a possible 314 male subject with his pants down there in the area.
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0: There should be a vehicle on the roadway that's not moving. 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